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2: 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Golden Hour is the name of this song you're going to hear this hour, or

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0: Ray with Escapism, together with 070 Shake at number 17. Ladies and gentlemen, we are continuing in the countdown with Cigarette in the Rain by Bext. In just a second.
1: 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That is W.

0: 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If you just tuned in, we are in for a treat. 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
0: 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Ladies and gentlemen, you are tuned in to the weekly US Top 20 show, the weekly pause of music. Tate McRae together with Tiësto, 10:35, as we're getting closer to the top 10 songs of the week. This is number 12.

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0: AMPM NLTD, Maya Wrights at a number 10. Next artist, also a phenomenal artist, ladies and gentlemen. She's touring around the world. Just came back from the Philippines, I think. She had a big concert there with David Foster. Pia Toscano, A Labor of Love, is a brand new single. We're going to present it to you at number 9.
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0: the US Top 20 Countdown Show, live here in Los Angeles, ladies and gentlemen. We are within the top 10. Great song by Labor. Great song with A Labor of Love by Pia Toscana at number 9. And this also great song, Favorite Song is the name of this song, by Tusi at number 8. And we got 7 more to go. Ladies and gentlemen, stay tuned. Don't touch that dial. The top 7 of the week right now.
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Give Me a Kiss by Crash Adams is what you heard at number 7. And this is All Time Low with Calm Down at number 6. Coi Leray with Players is next.

the US Top 20 show with Al Walser, brought to you by the World Entertainment Awards, open now for submissions in over 50 entertainment categories. 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

this week. What you heard earlier, Lottery featuring Lou Kala by Lotto at number 4. This is Niall Horan with Heaven at number 3. And Rema together with Selena Gomez, Calm Down, will be presented to you in just a moment at a number 2.

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My name is Al Walzer. Thanks for tuning in. We're going to be back right on this station. Ladies and gentlemen, be safe out there and enjoy the new number one, Golden Hour at number one in just a moment.

It was just two lovers sitting in the car, listening to Blonde, falling for each other. Pink and orange skies, feeling super childish. No Donald Glover, missed call from my mother.

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2: Wow, this is going to be an interesting hour. Ladies and gentlemen, we're going to hear new music by The Weeknd, Playboi, Cardi, and Madonna. Madison Beer. This is her right now.
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0: 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Jody Lynn. 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
1: Summertime Vibe. Hands up to the sky. Can you feel the groove? While the palm trees say.
0: Next, ready to go is New Jeans with OMG. Oh my god.
1: Then vibe is slow with you.
0: Again, this was Jody Lynn, the Summertime Vibe.
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0: and wish you well. 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
1: What a great new entry. Drew Holcomb and the Neighbors, Find Your People. Ladies and gentlemen, we are continuing in the countdown.
2: Number 16.
1: And this is Lark. I'm with you.

0: follow you.
1: This year, Blessings, yeah. A French remix, Victor Thompson, Ace, the greatest. These are the names. With a song that is nearly 2 minutes long, not the longest song of the Weekly Pulse of Music. If you just tune in, ladies and gentlemen, well, welcome to the top.
2: Number 14.
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0: This is the track called Stars at number 14. And yeah, ladies and gentlemen, this is an interesting one, the next one. You know who we have here? The Weeknd, Playboi, Cardi, and Madonna.
1: I've seen the devil down sunset
0: in a track called
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0: I'm sure that a lot of these songs we hear for the first time, and we're very proud of that. Dominic Fike, Mona Lisa, great track. On the Weekly Pulse of Music right here in Los Angeles, in case you just tuned in, don't touch that dial. We got another half hour to go. The top 10 songs of the week are just in front of us. Ladies and gentlemen, we're going to continue in a countdown.
1: Number 11!
0: With the last song before we get to the top 10

0: something in the orange. Zach Bryan is opening up the top 10 songs of the week. Touches all things. And gentlemen, we're gonna continue with Kodak Black.
1: Grass trees and how I
0: from BTS.
1: Please turn those headlights around.
0: And their friends with a track Angel PT 1 at
2: 9.
0: We do have a brand new number one this week, by the way. Great songs. Great songs within the next 25 minutes.

another one. We're going to continue in a countdown, ladies and gentlemen, with Moonlight by Kalliokis. 7.

the song that I personally released, I Wanna Wake Up With You, is next. I released it on May 26th. It's doing very well. The number one country right now, most listened country for this song, is the Philippines. I Wanna Wake Up With You. Go and Shazam it. Listen to it on Spotify. It's coming up right now.

great tracks. And I want you to admit it, a lot of those tracks you hear for the first time right here on the US Top 20 show. Never Look Back is this, Tom Gregory. And now we are listening to Naked 80 Oasis.

0: ladies and gentlemen. Thank you for tuning in. This was the US Top 20 show. 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And we do have a brand new
1: number one.
0: Ladies and gentlemen, the new number one is one of the most streamed songs in the world. It's a great song, Le Bianca, people. Be safe out there. Adios.

Langley, Be Her, within the U.S. Top 20 show. Before we heard Olivia Dean, then The Faith of Ophelia by Taylor, Forever Cool, Al Walser, in-house production, and she's in Texas, Ella Langley. Ladies and gentlemen, welcome to the top five songs off of the week. The next song is Dracula.

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0: Eccoci qua allora con Dino Super DJ Mano e Katusha Rhodes con questa canzone Feel It in My Soul, che era stata richiesta appunto dal nostro caro amico Bruno di Brescia. Adesso andiamo in Australia with our friend Kathy Melly from Australia. I know that you want this kind of music, this kind of song and this kind of title and climax.
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0: A Love to Remember from Charles Futter.

High Five Romance in Boogie Wonderland. Now we go to the Wonderland, which is America with Mrs. Cruz. Springsteen, Dancing in the Dark.

troppo grintoso, questo italo-americano Bruce Springsteen with Walking in the Dark. And now we're gonna just be together with you on Summer of 69 with Mr. Bryan Adams.

me lo ricordo anch'io, l'estate del 69, dove ero militare. 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

As they say, life is crazy. But a big shout out to all my regular listeners. And if you're new here, welcome in. As always, I've lined up the freshest house cuts from around the globe. Let's get straight into it, kicking things off with a proper groove from three legends, Armin van Helden, Mark Knight, and Dee Ramirez. This is you,

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I fell in love with the detail. The way a groove can breathe, the way a chord can say more than words ever could. House music was never about being loud, it was always about being right. Over time,

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We're just getting warmed up. Up next, let's bring up the energy

Hi, and welcome to today's Rocks Themes with me, the Rockmouse. This week's theme, I love it. It's my era, it's my genre. So I'm going to revel in it. In fact, I'm going to revel in it that there's no way that I'm going to get them all in today's 1 hour show. So there'll be three or four episodes more of this, not necessarily back to back, but somewhere in the distant future. The theme, if you hadn't already worked out, 70s soft rock. I'm loving it already. We've only got into track one. Track one, of course, was 10cc and I'm Not in Love, from the original soundtrack, if I remember rightly, was the album. This from Styx is Babe.

You just heard Colin Blunstone, originally lead singer of The Zombies in the 60s, but went solo in the 70s with I Don't Believe in Miracles. Before that, Alessi Brothers, or Alessi, as they were often known as well, with Oh Laurie, Styx from their album Cornerstone, and Babe. And starting off today's show with 10cc with I'm Not In Love, the theme this week, 70s soft rock.

Nearly at the halfway stage of today's show, the show being Rock's Rocks themes with me, the Rockmeister. The theme this week, 70s soft rock, and you've just heard Player with Baby Come Back, and before that, the Carpenters, which aren't particularly known as a soft rock band, except for that track where the guitar at the end is absolutely superb, and their track, of course, was Goodbye to Love. And before that, we had Steely Dan and Ricky Don't Lose That Number. This band, definitely soft rock. This is Fleetwood Mac.

One of my favourite tracks from one of my favourite albums, The Rolling Stones, from the album Sticky Fingers and Wild Horses. I remember buying that on vinyl, the one with the zip on the front of it as well. And before that we had Heart and Dreamboat Annie. And then from Rumours, of course, another huge album of the 70s were Fleetwood Mac and You Make Loving Fun. This from the album Night Owl is Jerry Rafferty.

Rapidly running out of time on today's show. The show, of course, is Rock's Themes, the theme 70s soft rock. And you've just heard the Sutherland Brothers with Dream Kid. Before that, Hall & Oates with Rich Girl, and Jerry Rafferty with Get It Right Next Time. I'd like to get it right any time, to be perfectly honest. But if I do get it right, I reckon I can squeeze two more tracks in before it's time for me to bid my farm farewells, including this one from Gallagher & Lyle.

The Steve Miller Band and Winter Time brings us more or less to the end of today's show. Before that, Gallagher and Lyle and Breakaway. I'm going to finish off with a little bit of Ambrosia and You're the Only One. But thanks as always for listening. I'll be back next week. Same time, same place, same channel, but quite probably a different theme on Rock's Rocks themes with me, the Rockmeister. So until then, keep smiling and bye for now.

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0: Kannst du die Trompeten mal mit einstarten?
1: 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I warn you about my secret. I'm going to expose. I create that to your bodies, to your mind and soul.

0: Are you concerned about the current fluctuations in the world's economy? 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

St. Demetrius Square of your skin. Oh my God, I will touch you anyhow, anywhere. Ah, because I got my private eyes, don't you know, there with Derry Hall and John Oles, inviting you just to perform nice and slow with your private eyes, watching you every time. Derry Hall and John Oles.

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It's a state of mind, don't you know that? 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

always been at my side, through pain I could hardly endure. Yes, this is part of me. Whenever I met death, my sword was with me as I

It has always been at my side. 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
1: 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I am Laurent Shark, you host, and as every week, we're going to be together for 1 hour of fantastic house music. This week is the best tracks of the past few weeks, the tracks that you selected, the cream of the cream.

0: Crazy, and many more. We're going to start right now with Armand Van Elden and D. Ramirez with You. And right after that, Bender featuring Kathy Brown with It's All Right. This is right now in the Selection Radio Show.
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1: 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You just listened to Kalior, Boix and Break Loop with Desires. Right before, it was Edge of Desire by Jonas Blue and Malif, the amazing Grigory and Surf Cold remix. We're going to finish this episode with Chimza and Edelbrook with a track called Falling. 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
2: We're going to hear so many great songs this hour. Don't You Touch This Dial. Great songs. A lot of songs that you probably have never heard before. And then, of course, a lot of songs that are very familiar to you. The Weekly Pulse of Music is back right here on your favorite radio station, as we can be heard on hundreds of stations around the world.

0: And gentlemen, if you want to submit music, you can do so at ustop20.com and just click submit my music. We're going to be listening to a lot of new tracks for the first time within the show. Music by Olivia Rodrigo. We're going to hear from Dominic Fike. We're going to hear this song in its full length by Young Cook together with Lotto. Who else is going to be with us? We have Rachel Sage is going to be with us. Cramo. A lot of great track. You really don't want to miss this show. Ladies and gentlemen, the US Top 20 weekly show live here from Los Angeles. And we're going to start with a brand new entry.
1: Feels like the darkest days of my life. 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So what am I doing?
0: This is Doggone Davis, stuck in this darkest hour. Welcome to the show.
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0: Stuck in This Darkest Hour by Doggone Davis. As we're opening the show this week, and
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0: 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Are You Ready For This? By William Otto Hughes.

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0: A great blend, the weekly pulse of music, as we call it, between what you know and what you don't know. We are continuing in the countdown with Sam Julian, True Regret.

0: Sam Julian with True Regret. He submitted the music to us via ustop20.com. Ladies and gentlemen, this is another track we're going to listen to this hour. Olivia Rodrigo with The Vampire.
1: Hate to give the satisfaction asking how you're doing now. How's the castle built of people you pretend to care about? Just what you wanted. Look at you, cool guy, you got it.
0: And before we get to the top 10 songs of this week, we got this one. Anywhere, Anyplace, Anytime. Alan Ripa. Featuring the Alan Ripa Orchestra.

is the weekly pause of music, ladies and gentlemen. A great chill song, Alan Ripa, in its first week. There's so many other great songs we're going to be presenting this hour. Like this one. This one's called Sway. A brand new song from Los Angeles. Jazzy Barrera and his buddy. We're going to hear him. We're going to hear him both within the hour. Stay tuned.

We're going to continue in the countdown in the meantime with another brand new entry by Joseph Liu. This is The Night in the Sky.

beautiful melodies, A Night in the Sky, Joseph Liu, in its first week, presented by Joseph as he submitted it to the US Top 20 show. Ladies and gentlemen, we're getting closer to the top 10 songs of the week. This is the first week for Hazel McQuaid, Philadelphia Square.

There's a lot of new music you're hearing this hour. Hazel McQuaid, Philadelphia Square, in its first week. 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

do have a brand new number one song this week as well, so definitely stay tuned for the new number one song of the week as we continue in the countdown with Kramo, Love Me or Leave Me Alone.

Diplo, Jazzy Murph, and Polo G Heartbroken in its first week within the US Top 20 show. All I wanna do is get close. We're continuing in the countdown, ladies and gentlemen, with I Am Margaret, Running in Place.

0: in place.
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0: And begin upset.
1: Ladies and gentlemen, at number 11, another great track by Rachel Sage together with Howard Jones. I made a case.

0: beautiful song by Rachel Sage, together with Howard Jones, I Made a Case. As we're opening up the top 10 songs of the week, ladies and gentlemen.
1: Team.
0: Opening up at number 10 is King Promise with Terminator.

music, as you hear right here on the Weekly Pulse of Music, the US Top 20 show. Fantastic track by King Promise, Terminator. In its first week. Ladies and gentlemen, if you just tune in, well, you're in for a treat. This is the Weekly Pulse of Music, the best. And the best blend right here on your favorite radio station, as we can be heard on hundreds of stations around the world. As we continue the countdown, ladies and gentlemen, Grape Bondock together with Jesse Barrera, Sway at

0: We're in the midst of the US Top 20 show, ladies and gentlemen. Mona Lisa by Dominic Fike. The next track, obviously, we're very proud of, The Way I Get It. It's an in-house production. In this case, myself, together with Rick Ross. Great track. Love doing it. We're going to hear it next.
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1: We have a lot of people that submit their music for consideration. 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Three Come Together is the name of his track.

0: Olivia Rodrigo. Vampire. At number 5. Ladies and gentlemen, we're going to continue in the countdown at
1: 4.
0: Mobat, Ask About Me.

Ladies and gentlemen, as we continue in the countdown, we got two more songs to go. This, what you heard right now, was Kim Cesarian with Undressed. Seven is next with Jungkook together with Alotto. Ladies and gentlemen, if you just tuned in, well, we only got two more songs to go. Don't touch that dial. You're going to hear the new number one in just a few minutes.

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My name is Al Walzer. Be safe out there. Have fun. And the new number one is The Hard Way by Pnau together with Khalid.